That was soloist Gordon Hunt, along with the Radio Symphony Orchestra of Berlin. They were led by Vladimir Ashkenazy. We heard tonight's evening opus, the Oboe Concerto by Richard Strauss. Join me tomorrow at the 8 p.m. hour for another great complete masterwork with music by Brahms. We'll hear the variations on a theme by Haydn. This is 89.9 WDAV. I'm Keenan Harmon here with music this Thursday. Music is made possible by WDAV donors in Stokes County and Hanging Rock Tourism, hosting street festivals and music concerts with local bluegrass artists and more. 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Here is Spring Song by John Sibelius. Here's the Scottish National Orchestra, led by Sir Alexander Gibson.

0: Spring Song by Jean Sibelius. We heard the Scottish National Orchestra. They were led by Sir Alexander Gibson. Just ahead, pianist David Gloob performs the Concert Allegro by Edward Elgar. This is 89.9 WDAV. I'm Keenan Harmon, here with music for you this Thursday. 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

That was Edward Elgar's Concert Allegro, performed by pianist David Galoob. 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I'm Keenan Harmon, here with your music this Thursday. Music here by Karol Szymanowski. He was a Polish composer, one of the most preeminent composers of the early 20th century from Poland. He was a leading member of the Young Poland Modernist Movement, which sought to revitalize Polish culture. Here is the Concert Overture in E from a live recording back in October of 2010 of the Buffalo Philharmonic. They are led by Joanne Folletta

That was the Concert Overture in E by Karl Szymanowski. We heard the Buffalo Philharmonic. They were led by Joanne Folletta. 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I'm Keenan Harmon. Glad to be with you this Thursday. And now you and I go off into the night music. Your night music will start off here with music by Antonín Dvořák. We'll hear Song to the Moon from his Rusalka. This will feature cellist Offaly Gaillard with the Royal Philharmonic. They'll be led by Timothy Redman. Music is made possible by WDAV donors and by Steinway Galleries of the Carolinas. Today at Steinway, the Spirio Piano provides high-resolution re-performances featuring music such as you might hear here on WDAV, from Mendelssohn to Mozart and many more, with the touch of a finger. Details at SteinwayCarolinas.com.

0: That was Antonin Dvorak. Starting off our night music, we heard Song to the Moon from Rusalka. We heard cellist Offaly Gaillard with the Royal Philharmonic. They were led by Timothy Redmond. Just ahead, the music of Leos Janacek. We'll hear the New Zealand Symphony, led by Peter Briner, performing Briner's arrangement of There Is the Moon. This is 89.9 WDAV. I'm Keenan Harmon, here with the night music this Thursday.
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That was the New Zealand Symphony led by Peter Briner. We heard an arrangement by Briner of There Is the Moon by Leos Janáček. That was from Janáček's The Excursions of Mr. Brouček. This is 89.9 WDAV. I'm Keenan Harmon here with music this Thursday. Music here by Damian Jeter, an acclaimed American composer who infuses classical music with various styles from the Black diaspora to create music that furthers the cause for social justice. We're going to hear a string quartet number one, titled Neo Soul. This is with violinist Ayako Gama and Elise Silva, Marcus Pyle on viola, and Mira Frisch on cello. This was recorded here at WDAV in the John Clark Performance Studio back in 2024.

Music by Damian Jeter, recorded here at WDAV in the John Clark Performance Studio back in 2024. We heard Neo Soul, the string quartet number one. We heard violinists Ayako Gamo and Elise Silva with Marcus Pyle on viola and Mira Frisch on cello. 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I'm Keenan Harmon here with your night music. Here is the ensemble Cantilena. They're led by Adrian Shepherd. They'll perform the Concerto Grosso in F by Arcangelo Corelli.

That was the Concerto No. 1 in F by Arcangelo Corelli. We heard the ensemble Cantilena led by Adrian Shepherd. Just had music by L. John Ernst. We'll hear Vermilion River performed by the Philharmonia Bulgarica. 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I'm Keenan Harmon here with the night music this Thursday. The Gladys and Rahm Spark Society is a group of listeners who care about classical music. On WDAV, we thank Joan Morgan of Stanley for the extraordinary part she plays in bringing this music to you. 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

0: That was Philharmonia Bulgarica performing Vermilion River by L. John Ernst. Your night music continues with Franz Schubert, the second movement from his Symphony No. 2. We'll hear that with the Hanover Band, led by Rory Goodman. This is Classical Public Radio, 89.9 WDAV, WDAV HD1 Davidson, and WDAV.org.
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0: was violinist Anthony Marwood with the BBC Scottish Symphony. They were led by Martin Brabbins. That was the second movement from the Violin Concerto by Samuel Coleridge Taylor. Before that, we heard Lundin by Franz Baer, performed by pianist Lars Ruse. And we started the hour off with music by Schubert, the second movement from his Symphony No. 2. We heard that with the Hanover Band. They were led by Roy Goodman. Music ahead for you by Beethoven. We'll hear the Scottish Air with Variations, which will feature on flute Kurt Redl with pianist Leonard Hokanson, followed by a movement from the Quintet for Piano and Winds by Beethoven. This is 89.9 WDAV. I'm Keenan Harmon here with the night music.
1: 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I'm Frank Dominguez.
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2: Teams and individuals are welcome to play, and pre-registration is strongly encouraged. 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

That was the Adagio movement from the Cello Concerto No. 1 by Franz Joseph Haydn. Maria Elizabeth Hecker was the cellist with the ensemble Cremorata Baltica. Before that, we heard the second movement from the Quintet for Piano and Winds by Beethoven. The pianist was Daniel Barenboim with Dale Clevenger on horn, Larry Coombs on clarinet, Danielle Damiano on bassoon, and Hans-Jörg Schellenberger on oboe. And before that, we heard Beethoven's Scottish Air with Variations, performed by pianist Leonard Hokanson, along with, on flute, Kurt Rettel. This is 89.9 WDAV. I'm Keenan Harmon here with the night music. Here is Down a Country Lane, music by Aaron Copland from 1962. Here's the St. Paul Chamber Orchestra, led by Hugh Wolfe.

0: That was Autumn from Frederick Delius's North Country Sketches. We heard the Welsh National Opera Orchestra led by Sir Charles McHarris. Before that, harpist Yolanda Condonassis performed the work Introspection by Carlos Solzetto. And before that, we heard Copland's Down a Country Lane performed by the St. Paul Chamber Orchestra. More night music for you with the music of Antonio Vivaldi. Just ahead, we'll hear the Largo Movement from the Mandolin Concerto with soloist Avi Avidal and the Venice Baroque Orchestra. 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

That was music by Fosch, Bach, and Vivaldi. We just heard the Andante movement from the Guitar Concerto by Johann Friedrich Fosch. The guitarist was Konrad Rogoznik with the Southwest German Chamber Orchestra. Before that, we heard a movement from the Flute Sonata by Johann Sebastian Bach. Susan Rotholz was the flautist with Kenneth Cooper at the forte piano. And before that, we heard the second movement from Vivaldi's Cello Concerto with Raphael Wolfisch as the soloist with the City of London Sinfonia. And we started the hour off with the Largo from the Mandolin Concerto by Vivaldi. The soloist was Abia Vidal with the Venice Baroque Orchestra. This is the Night Music here at 89.9 WDAV. I do hope you're doing well this Thursday night. From our Baroque composers to Puccini, here is Butterfly's Entrance from his opera, Madame Butterfly. Here is the Cincinnati Pops, led by Eric Kunzel.

That was a grand waltz by Alexander Glazunov. We heard violinist Lydia Mordkovich with pianist Marina Gusak-Grin. Before that, we heard the second movement from the Concerto for Two Flutes and Orchestra by Franz Doppler. We heard Patrick Galwa and Kazunori Seo be the flute soloist with Sinfonia Finlandia. And before that, we heard guitarist David Starobin perform Fantasy by Fernando Sor. This is 89.9 WDAV. I'm Keenan Harmon here with the Night Music this Thursday. Here is the Larghetto movement from the Piano Quartet No. 2 by Mozart, the pianist's Leif Ove Andsnes, with Matthew Truscott on violin, Joel Hunter on viola, and Frank Michael Guthman on cello.

from a recording back in April of 1967. That was cellist Jacqueline Dupree. With the English Chamber Orchestra, they were led by Daniel Barenboim. That was the Adagio movement from Luigi Boccherini's Cello Concerto No. 9. Before that, we heard a gavotte, My Francois Joseph Gossick, performed by the Brittany Symphony. They were led by Stefan Zonderling. And before that, we heard the Larghetto movement from the Piano Quartet No. 2 by Mozart with pianist Leif Ove Unsnes, Matthew Truscott on violin, Joel Hunter on viola, and Frank Michael Guthman on cello. That does it for the Night Music this Thursday. I'm Keenan Harmon. Glad to be with you always. Music does continue into the early shift with Ted Weiner. 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

pianist Long Long with a beautiful little traditional Swedish folk song Limu Limu Lima from Long Long's recent piano album. 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Good evening, I'm Ted Weiner. Here's a violin sonata by George Friedrich Handel. Simon Standage is the violinist with the English concert led by Trevor Pinnock.

There are a number of centerpiece ensembles of period instrument performance. One of them, the English Concert, founded and led from the harpsichord by Trevor Pinnock. And one of the leading violinists in the ensemble, who has gone off to his own career, violinist Simon Standage, with the sonata by George Friedrich Handel. I have seen this piece marked both as a concerto and a sonata, depending on who's performing it. But here, violin sonata by Handel on 89.9 WDAV and WDAV.org. We continue with music by the French harpist Henriette Reny, her trio for violin, cello, and harp. Antoine Barail is the violinist, Stéphane Tétrault the cellist, and the harpist is Valerie Milot.

One of the last great compositions of the 19th century from 1899, the Enigma Variations by Edward Elgar. The Royal Liverpool Philharmonic Orchestra was led by Vasily Petrenko on 89.9 WDAV and WDAV.org. We next go back to late 17th, very early 18th century, a Mexican composer, Antonio de Salazar, his setting of the Salve Regina.

A setting of the Salve Regina, Hail Holy Queen, by the late 17th century Mexican Antonio de Salazar. And we heard the gorgeous voices of Chanticleer. I'm Ted Weiner, and just ahead we'll hear the gorgeous voice from Niccolo Porpora's cello concerto. Broadcasting from the Samuel W. Newell Building on the Davidson College campus, this is Classical Public Radio, 89.9 WDAV, WDAV HD1 Davidson, and heard around the globe through our web stream at wdav.org.

He was regarded as the foremost singing teacher of his time in the early 18th century, Nicola Porpora, and he makes the cello sing, his cello concerto in G major. Joseph Crouch was the cellist, and the English concert was led by Henry Bickett on 89.9 WDAV and WDAV.org. Next, a pair of pianists sitting side by side performing music for piano four hands by Johannes Brahms, Hélène Mercier, and Cyprian Katsaris performing the Opus 39 set of the Waltzes by Johannes Brahms.

The Opus 39 set of waltzes by Johannes Brahms in its original piano four-hand arrangement. Hélène Mercier and Cyprian Katsaris were the duo pianists. 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From 1925, an Italian mandolin concerto, the Concerto No. 2 by Raphael Celace, foremost mandolinist of his time. Julian Martineau is the soloist here with the Ensemble Concerto Italiano.

From 1925, the Mandolin Concerto No. 2 in A minor by the foremost mandolin player of his time, Rafael Celacci. In this performance, Julian Martineau with the ensemble Concerto Italiano led by its founder, Rinaldo Alessandrini. Good evening, I'm Ted Weiner, and just ahead, a familiar melody from the String Quartet No. 2 by Alexander Borodin. From the Catherine and Wilton Connor Broadcast Studio, this is Classical Public Radio, 89.9 WDAV, WDAV HD1 Davidson, WDAV.org. I'm Ted Weiner.

Baubles, Bangles, and Beads was a pop hit of the 1950s, a song from the Broadway musical Kismet, a musical that borrowed heavily from the music of Alexander Borodin, including from his string quartet number 2. This was the second movement. 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The precursor to the valve trumpet was a keyed trumpet invented in the 1790s, and Joseph Haydn wrote this trumpet concerto specifically to show off the brand new keyed trumpet, performed here by Reinhold Friedrich and the Vienna Academy.

The famous trumpet concerto by Joseph Haydn was written in the 1790s to show off the brand new invention of the keyed trumpet. Reinhold Friedrich, the soloist here with the Vienna Academy. 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Next, Hans Sender leads the Southwest German Radio Orchestra of Baden-Baden and Freiburg with the Symphony No. 5 by Franz Schubert.

Every once in a while, I thoroughly enjoy a fifth of Schubert, the Schubert Symphony No. 5, the Southwest German Radio Orchestra of Baden-Baden and Freiburg, led by Hans Sender. This is 89.9 WDAV Classical Public Radio. And next, Bartold Kauken is the flutist with the ensemble Tafo Music from the city of Mannheim, the Flute Concerto in G Major by Johann Stamitz.

From the major musical figure of mid-18th century Mannheim, Johann Stamitz, the flute concerto in G major, Bartold Kauken, the flutist with the ensemble Tuffle Music, led by Jean Lehmann. Just ahead on WDAV, we will be going to the Eastman School in Rochester, New York in 1944 to hear from the composer and pedagogue Thomas Canning. 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

From 1944, The Fantasy on a Hymn by Justin Morgan, by the American composer and pedagogue at the Eastman School, Thomas Canning. We heard the Cincinnati Symphony Orchestra led by Jesus Lopez Cobos on 89.9 WDAV and WDAV.org. The Triple Concerto by Beethoven is next. Gordon Nikolic, the violinist, Tim Hugh Cello, and the Lars Vogt, the pianist, with the London Symphony led by Bernard Haitink.

A remarkable trio gathered for the Triple Concerto by Beethoven, Goran Nikolic, the violinist with cellist Tim Hugh, and the pianist Lars Vogt, and Bernard Haitink led the London Symphony Orchestra. From the Catherine and Wilton Connor Broadcast Studio, this is Classical Public Radio, 89.9 WDAV, WDAV HD1 Davidson, WDAV.org.

Whether you've been to Italy or not, you can create your own images through music in Italy. This concert overture by Carl Goldsmark with the Budapest Philharmonic, led by András Korady. Good morning, I'm Ted Weiner, and this is Classical Public Radio, 89.9 WDAV, WDAV HD1 Davidson, and around the globe through our web stream at wdav.org. Next, oboist David Reichenberg with the English concert led by Trevor Pinnock, the Concerto No. 1 in B-flat by George Friedrich Handel.

the Oboe Concerto No. 1 in B-flat by George Friedrich Handel. David Reichenberg was the soloist with the English concert led by Trevor Pinnock on 89.9 WDAV and WDAV.org. The fourth straight hit of Gilbert and Sullivan was their seventh collaboration, first stage in November 1882, Iolanthe, or the Pier and the Peri. And if you're up on your Greek, Iolanthe means violet flower. Here's the overture to Iolanthe, music by Arthur Sullivan, the New Symphony Orchestra of London, led by Isadora Godfrey.

The girl's name was Iolanthe, which in Greek means violet flower. Very nice name for a girl. And that was the name of the operetta by Gilbert and Sullivan. We heard the overture to Iolanthe, dating from 1882, with the New Symphony Orchestra of London, led by Isadora Godfrey. A very good morning to you. I'm Ted Weiner, and this is Classical Public Radio, 89.9 WDAV and WDAV.org. Well, it's quite obvious why this symphony by Haydn was given the nickname the Drum Roll Symphony. You'll hear it right away. The Symphony No. 103 with the Berlin Philharmonic, led by Herbert von Karajan.

It began with a drum roll, and it earned its nickname from that, the Drum Roll Symphony No. 103 in E-flat by Joseph Haydn. The Berlin Philharmonic was led by Herbert von Karajan. Good morning, I'm Ted Weiner. 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

That is Argentine composer Alberto Ginastera's Criollo Dance Suite. Katarzyna Mushal was at the piano. I like that. Hope you did too. Certainly woke me up. Thanks to Ted Weiner for putting that on for us and for always putting his music away when he's done. This is Classical Public Radio, 89.9 WDAV, WDAV HD1 Davidson, and WDAV.org. Good morning. Phil Favre here. Thank you for sticking around. Great hour ahead with Rachmaninoff, Haydn, and Dvorak. We'll hear from C.P.E. Bach next. Music is made possible by WDAV donors and the Davidson College Music Department, presenting Chamber Music for All with musicians from the Charlotte Symphony Orchestra in a program featuring Boccherini's and Schubert's cello quintets. Monday, May 18th, 7:30 at Tyler Tallman Hall in the Sloan Music Center on Davidson College's campus. Tickets at davidson.edu/music. Looking at the weather, we'll see some sunshine today with a high of 70. Tonight, cloudy skies, low 53. More clouds tomorrow with a high of 76. And then Mother's Day on Sunday, slight chance of a shower, but warmer with a high of 81. Here we go with the Symphony No. 2 in E-flat by Carl Philipp Emanuel Bach. This is the Orchestra of the Age of Enlightenment, led by Gustav Leonhardt.

Good way to start the morning. CPE Bach's Symphony No. 2 in E-flat, performed by the Orchestra of the Age of Enlightenment. Gustav Leonhardt was the conductor on 89.9 and WDAV.org, where music is made possible by our donors and by the Charlotte Symphony Orchestra, presenting Copland and Kahane. Led by Kwame Ryan, the series finale reflects on the meaning of home, from Copland's Appalachian Spring Suite to Gabriel Kahane's Emergency Shelter Intake Form, featuring a choir of community members affected by homelessness. Friday and Saturday, May 15th and 16th at Knight Theater, charlottesymphony.org. We'll be hearing a couple of pieces performed by Itzhak Perlman in a bit. It's music by Rafe Vaughan Williams now, though. The Norfolk Rhapsody No. 1. Sir Neville Mariner conducts the Academy of St. Martin in the Fields.

That was The Norfolk Rhapsody No. 1 by Ralph Vaughan Williams on 89.9 and WDAV.org, your classical companion in the morning. The Academy of St. Martin in the Fields was led by Sir Neville Mariner, and we'll hear a prelude by Rachmaninoff in just a moment. Now, when you want to hear one of your favorites that maybe we haven't played in a while, well, you need to remind us, and you can actually help select the music we play on WDAV. Just send in a submission for WDAV by request. Very easy to do. You simply fill out the request form with the name of the piece and the composer at wdav.org/request, and then be listening with Lauren Rico every Sunday from noon to one. Let's hear the dynamic duo of violinist Itzhak Perlman and pianist Samuel Sanders. A couple of pieces performed by them, starting with the Yasha Heifetz arrangement of the Prelude No. 5 by Sergei Rachmaninoff.

Music by Spanish composer Pablo de Sarasate, the Jota Navarra. The violinist was Itzhak Perlman with Samuel Sanders at the piano on your classical Oasis 89.9 WDAV, a service of Davidson College supported by listeners like you. A Haydn symphony is standing by. Hi, Phil Vavra with you. Good morning. Now, I know we talk about new movies and TV shows on What to Watch Wednesdays, but this caught everyone by surprise. If you're a fan of the FX Hulu series The Bear, about the chef and his restaurant and all the family drama in Chicago, the show dropped a surprise prequel episode this week on Hulu. Titled Gary, the hour-long episode follows Richie and Mikey on a trip from Chicago to Gary, Indiana, before the events of the main series. You can find it on Hulu under that episode title, Gary. And then the fifth and final season of The Bear, all eight episodes, are going to drop on the night of June 25th. But Gary is worth watching before then. Back to the music with Franz Joseph Haydn's Symphony No. 17 in F. Christopher Hogwood conducts the Academy of Ancient Music on WDAV.

0: There's the Symphony No. 17 in F major by Franz Joseph Haydn, and it was performed by the Academy of Ancient Music with Christopher Hogwood directing them. Now tonight on 89.9 and WDAV.org, the Evening Opus with Keenan Harmon will feature a Haydn-esque work, but it's not by Haydn per se. Tune in at 8 o'clock for the next Evening Opus.
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0: It's a family affair here with the Waltzes Opus 54, numbers 1 and 4 by Antonín Dvořák, performed by his great-grandson, Josef Suk, and the Suk Chamber Orchestra.

Antonín Dvořák's Waltzes, Opus 54, Numbers 1 and 4, performed by the Suk Chamber Orchestra under the direction of Jozef Suk, who also happened to be Dvořák's great-grandson. 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Good morning, I'm Phil Vavra, and happy Friday to you. Some sunshine for us today with a high near 70. Cloudier skies tonight, low 53. Clouds tomorrow with a high of 76, and then Mother's Day Sunday, it does warm up to a high of 81, but there is about a 50% chance of showers. Music is made possible by WDAV donors and Steinway Galleries of the Carolinas. Today at Steinway, the Spirio Piano provides high-resolution re-performances featuring music such as you might hear on WDAV, from Mendelssohn to Mozart and many more with the touch of a finger. Details at SteinwayCarolinas.com. Now, you know what's always satisfying? When you pour yourself a cup and get that perfect little curl of steam rising off the top, like in a TV commercial. While I attempt to achieve that, you can enjoy the finale of Haydn's Cello Concerto No. 1 in C. This was performed by cellist Matt Heimowitz with Stefan Sanderling conducting the Brittany Symphony Orchestra in the French city of Reims back in 2002.

Yes, the Coffee Cup Concert on 89.9 and WDAV.org with the finale of the Cello Concerto No. 1 in C Major by Franz Joseph Haydn, recorded at a 2002 concert performance featuring cellist Matt Heimowitz and the Brittany Symphony Orchestra led by Stefan Zanderling. 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Now, if you're a Brahms fan, I'll bring some your way a little later this hour, but before Brahms, we're going Baroque. Here are a few selections from the Darmstadt Overture in A Minor by Georg Philipp Telemann. Francis Colpron plays the recorder and leads Le Boréade de Montréal.

0: Selections from Georg Philipp Telemann's Darmstadt Overture in A minor on your classical companion in the morning, 89.9 and WDAV.org. Playing the recorder was Francis Colprand, who also led Le Boréad de Montréal. Some pompous music by Emmanuel Chabrier is coming up in just a couple minutes. I'm not judging. It's actually called the Pompous Minuet. And thanks to our community arts and culture partners, we get extra tickets to some fantastic local events. We love to share them with you through the WDAV Culture Club. You still have a few hours to enter to win these tickets to see Noel Friedlein and Maria Howell at Music at St. Albans. That's at St. Albans Episcopal Church here in Davidson on Sunday, May 17th. I have one pair of tickets. 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
1: This is Piedmont Arts. As America's 250th anniversary draws near, Charlotte Ballet will celebrate with a work that pays tribute to our country. Artistic director Alejandro Cerruto's first full-length ballet called 1,000 Pieces receives its Charlotte premiere May 7th through 10th at Knight Theater. 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
2: America Windows by Chagall celebrate America and celebrate the melting pot of cultures that this country is, and celebrates theater, dance, music, freedom of religion. That was very important to me. And it was, I'm also originally from Spain and became a naturalized citizen a few years ago. So it's very meaningful for me. And it seemed like a perfect point of inspiration to create a performance.
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2: 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So it's also sort of a great time to reflect on who we are as a country and also who we are becoming.
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That's called The Pompous Minuet, and it's by French composer Emmanuel Chabrier, orchestrated by Maurice Ravel, who revered Chabrier. We heard Leonard Slatkin leading the Lyon National Orchestra on 89.9 WDAV, a service of Davidson College, supported by listeners like you. The Gladys and Rahm Spark Society is a group of listeners who care deeply about classical music on WDAV. We thank Helgi and Buck Schuford of Davidson for the extraordinary part they play in bringing this music to you. For information on joining the Spark Society yourself, just visit WDAV.org and scroll down to the Ways to Give section. Like Chabrier and Ravel, Francis Bebe also wrote music in France, but the 20th century composer was born in Cameroon. He was also a novelist and sculptor, and at one point served as the head of UNESCO, where he researched and documented African music. This is The Magic Box by Bebe, and it's performed by guitarist John Williams.

0: That was Australian guitarist John Williams performing the music of Cameroonian composer Francis Bebe. The Magic Box on 89.9 and WDAV.org. Well, good morning. Now, I didn't forget. I know I promised you something by Johannes Brahms. So let's hear the Vienna Philharmonic perform the first movement of his Symphony No. 4 in E minor next.
1: Who doesn't love a little healthy competition? We're taking WDAV's Tuesday Trivia from the screen to the stage at our first ever live trivia night coming May 26th at Free Range Brewing. I'm Frank Dominguez.
0: And I'm Phil Favreau. 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And yes, there are prizes at stake.
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That's the first movement of the Symphony No. 4 in E minor by Johannes Brahms, the last of his symphonies. István Kertész directed the Vienna Philharmonic on Classical Public Radio 89.9 WDAV, WDAV HD1 Davidson, and WDAV.org. Sunshine for your Friday with a high near 70. Tonight it'll be cloudy, low 53. Tomorrow, still some clouds hanging around with a high of 76, and that could lead to a little bit of rain on Sunday, but that's good for all those flowers you're going to get for Mom on Mother's Day, right? The high is going to be 81. And we'll go Italian with Mendelssohn around 8:30. Right now, Carl Maria von Weber is extending an invitation to the dance, piano piece he wrote in 1819. It's performed here by Stephen Hough.

0: Invitation to the Dance by early 19th century composer Carl Maria von Weber. The pianist was Stephen Huff on 89.9 and WDAV.org. In 1956, Gene Kelly made an all-dance anthology film called Invitation to the Dance, and he used that piece in the opening credits.
1: We can trace the origins of the pipe organ back as far as the 3rd century BC. Yet as old as the instrument is, it still turns up in modern movie scores. Hear why the pipe organ is the king of instruments, even on the big screen. 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
0: Hi, Phil Vavra here. Hope you're having a good morning. Mr. Mendelssohn is about 20 minutes away. This is the Violin Concerto in C Major by Johann Christian Bach, son of J.S. Anna McDonald is the violinist, and Anthony Halstead directs the Hanover Band.

Voix du Printemps, Voices of Spring by Marie Jaël on your classical Oasis 89.9 and WDAV.org. Roberto Proceda and Alessandra Amara were at the keys, and that was written for piano four hands. But what about piano eight hands, or eight tentacles? In a recent YouTube video, Swedish musician Mattias Krantz shared how he taught an octopus to play the piano. It all began when he rescued a live octopus from a fish market. He named the octopus Taco, after a Japanese dish called takoyaki, but Mattias had no intention of eating him. Instead, during a six-month training period, Krantz developed a crab elevator that would lower a crab treat to Taco when he pulled the specific levers attached to each key on the little piano that was set up in his tank. And he does it while Mattias strums along on guitar. Is it great music? No. But it's an octopus playing piano. Come on. And they're still roommates, still jamming together. See for yourself on YouTube. WDAV is a service of Davidson College, supported by listeners like you. And this is Wolfgang Amadeus Mozart's Horn Concerto No. 3 in E flat. Hermann Jurissen plays the horn with the Netherlands Chamber Orchestra, led by Roy Goodman.

Music by Mozart. That was the Horn Concerto No. 3 in E-flat. The soloist was Herman Jurissen, and Roy Goodman directed the Netherlands Chamber Orchestra on 89.9 and WDAV.org, where we'll hear from Hector Berlioz next. And as America's 250th anniversary draws near, Charlotte Ballet will celebrate with a work that pays tribute to America. Artistic director Alejandro Cerruto's first full-length ballet, called 1,000 Pieces, has its Charlotte premiere May 7th through 10th at Knight Theater. It's inspired by Marc Chagall's stained glass creation called America Windows. And you can learn all about it when Alejandro Cerruto joins us on Piedmont Arts. You can hear that episode at wdav.org/podcasts, Apple Podcasts, or iHeart Podcasts. This is the Reverie and Caprice by Berlioz. Quite a lineup here with violinist Itzhak Perlman and the Orchestre de Paris led by Daniel Barenboim.

0: There's The Reverie and Caprice by Hector Berlioz on your classical companion for the workday, 89.9 and WDAV.org. Itzhak Perlman played the violin, and the Orchestre de Paris was led by Daniel Barenboim. Phil Vavra here. Good morning. Guitar music written by Maltese composer Gordon Mitzi is on the way.
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0: 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That was Hannah from Three Love Poems by Gordon Mizzi, composer born in Malta who also studied in the UK, Italy, and in the US. The guitarist was Carlos Bunnell.
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Thank you so much for listening this week. I'm Phil Favre. Hope you have a wonderful Mother's Day weekend. And music continues now with Antonio Vivaldi's Violin Concerto in G Major, RV 310. Simon Standage plays the violin and leads the English concert. I'll catch up with you Monday.

A violin concerto by Antonio Vivaldi, that's number 3 from the Opus 3 set. Simon Standage playing the violin and Trevor Pinnock conducting the English concert. From the Catherine and Wilton Connor broadcast studio, I'm Joe Brandt filling in today for Rachel Stewart. Today's music is supported by listener donations and via Health Partners, now bringing primary care to patients living with serious and chronic illnesses wherever they are, at home, in a clinic, or in another healthcare facility. More at viahp.org. Ottorino Respighi was an Italian composer active during the 20th century. Being a modernist didn't stop him from going to the musical past, though, for inspiration. His three suites of ancient airs and dances are directly inspired by music from the Baroque and Renaissance eras. He also composed a suite in 1928 called The Birds, which uses keyboard pieces by Bernardo Pasquini, Jacques Gallot, and Jean-Philippe Rameau for inspiration. You'll also hear some bird-like sounds during this suite. The Birds by Ottorino Respighi. Neville Mariner conducts the Academy of St. Martin in the Fields.

The Birds, composed by Ottorino Respighi. Neville Mariner led the Academy of St. Martin in the Fields on Classical Public Radio 89.9 and WDAV.org, a service of Davidson College supported by listeners like you. Michael Haydn was the younger brother of Joseph Haydn, and while not as celebrated as his older brother, Michael was an accomplished composer and organist during his career. The Symphony No. 10 by Michael Haydn is coming up.

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The Symphony No. 10 in F Major by Michael Haydn. Bogdan Varshall led the Slovak Chamber Orchestra. 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Click on that and then hit blog and you'll be good to go. Right now on the blog, critic Lawrence Topman has a new review of the Charlotte Symphony's recent Bach and Beyond concert. Keenan Harmon explores the connections between jazz and classical musics. And be sure to check out Phil Vavra's latest fanfare column with information on interesting things to do in our area. Our blog is called Of Note. You can access it at our website. Louise Faronc was a French composer, virtuoso pianist, and a teacher from the Romantic era. She was born in 1804, passed away in 1875. Here are one of her two concert overtures produced in 1834, the Overture No. 1 in E minor. This is the Insula Orchestra. Lawrence Eckelby conducts.

The Overture No. 1 in E minor by Louise Farrenc. The Insula Orchestra was conducted by Lawrence Equelby. I'm Joe Brand. Thanks for listening today. I'm sitting in for Rachel Stewart. There's the Overture to Ruslan and Ludmilla by Mikhail Glinka. The Philharmonia Orchestra is conducted by William Boughton.

Overture to Ruslan and Ludmilla by Mikhail Glinka. William Boughton led the Philharmonia Orchestra. It's going to be sunny today with a high 70, decreasing cloudiness tonight after some clouds in the beginning of this evening, the low 54. And tomorrow, partly sunny, a very, very small chance of a shower coming along. Tomorrow's high up to 77, currently at 62. 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Around here, we think classical music can help a lot when life gets to be a bit much. That's why every weekday at 11, we offer a musical pause for reflection. Today, the pause is two pieces by Sergei Rachmaninoff, Daisies from Six Romances, Opus 38, and then Lilacs from the 12 Romances, Opus 21.

Two pieces by Sergei Rachmaninoff. You just heard Lilacs from the 12 Romances, Opus 21. Before that, Daisies from the 6 Romances, Opus 38. The players were violinist Andrei Baranov, cellist Christoph Kwas, and pianist Alexander Panvilov. And that was today's musical pause for reflection, a daily moment to take a break for just a few minutes. You can listen for the pause every weekday at 11 a.m. and 3 p.m. Joe Brandt here, sitting in for Rachel Stewart. We're very proud to join Free Range Brewing, Steinway Carolina's Tosco Music, and Bach Charlotte in presenting Steinway at Free Range Brewing, a unique 10-day collaboration celebrating the Charlotte area's expansive musical landscape. Beginning on May 22nd and running through May 31st, a Steinway grand piano will be the centerpiece of a dynamic series of free concerts and events at Free Range Brewing, including a small batch concert with pianist Philip Bush and our first ever live Tuesday trivia event. WDAV.org/piano is the place to go to learn more and check out the full schedule of events. Spanish dances numbers 7 through 9 up now by Enrique Granados. Salvador Brotons leads the Barcelona Symphony and Catalonia National Orchestra.

0: Spanish Dances Numbers 7 through 9 by Enrique Granados, an orchestrated version of those piano pieces. Salvador Brotons led the Barcelona Symphony and Catalonia National Orchestra. Coming up, a noteworthy story with Loki Caruna. 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
1: The flute is absolutely timeless. Many archaeologists even consider it humanity's earliest example of an identifiable musical instrument. While flutes vary in size, shape, and material across various histories and cultures, I'd say there's nothing quite like the American, or more specifically, the Native American flute, with a unique sound that still lingers today. Greetings, I'm Loki Caruna, and today we'll celebrate this uniquely American musical instrument alongside one of its longtime advocates, R. Carlos Nakai. Despite always having an interest in the flute, Raymond Carlos Nakai actually started his journey on trumpet, which was assigned to him by his high school music teacher. Following an auto accident that damaged his mouth, he had to forgo a trumpet career and instead taught himself to play the cedar flute, which paved the way for opportunities for him to play with Native ensembles as well as with professional orchestras, including the creation of this recording of a work written for him called Far From Water. While much of his work has centered around music in its written form, most of his musical work is improvised, showcasing both his own creativity and the deep spiritual history of this age-old instrument. R. Carlos Nakai beautifully connects the ancient past to audiences of today, making him one of music's most noteworthy figures. Noteworthy is a production of WDAV Classical Public Radio.
0: You can hear this and other noteworthy stories at noteworthyclassical.org. Let's listen to a piece that features R. Carlos Nakai playing the Native American flute, Julie Doyle's Morning Glory from Graceful Fields. The Canyon Women's Voices accompany R. Carlos Nakai, led by Tom Peterson.

0: Morning Glory from Graceful Fields, composed by Julie Doyle. Tom Peterson led the Kenyan Women's Voices, and the Native American flutist was R. Carlos Nakai. He was the subject of today's noteworthy story. If you'd like to listen to that story again and other noteworthy stories, go to noteworthyclassical.org. Coming up, opera ballet music from Otello by Rossini. That's right after this.
1: We can trace the origins of the pipe organ back as far as the 3rd century BC. Yet as old as the instrument is, it still turns up in modern movie scores. 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

Ballet music from Rossini's opera Otello. Antonio de Almeida led the Monte Carlo National Opera Orchestra. Coming up, more opera music, one of the many energetic overtures by Franz von Zuppe, the Overture to the Beautiful Galatea. 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America's 250th anniversary is drawing near, and Charlotte Ballet is celebrating with a work that pays tribute to America. Artistic director Alejandro Cerruto's first full-length ballet, called 1,000 Pieces, receives its Charlotte premiere May 7th through the 10th at the Knight Theater. It's inspired by Marc Chagall's stained glass creation called America Windows. 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The Overture to the Beautiful Galatea by Franz von Zuppe. Here's the Vienna Philharmonic, led by Zubin Mehta.

0: Franz von Zuppe certainly knew how to pull out all the stops with the orchestra. That was his overture to the beautiful Galatea. The Vienna Philharmonic was conducted by Zubin Mehta. It's going to be sunny today, a high up to about 70. Tonight, a few clouds around, but they'll decrease as the night moves on. The low tonight, 54. And tomorrow, partly sunny, a very small chance of a shower coming along. Tomorrow's high up to 77. Currently, it's 64. 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

0: opening up the Mozart Cafe today. Mozart's overture to his opera, The Abduction from the Seraglio. Staatskapelle Dresden was conducted by Sir Colin Davis. Joe Brand here. I'm sitting in for Rachel Stewart. Welcome to the Mozart Cafe. The cafe open every weekday between noon and 1, featuring music from Mozart and his contemporaries. A famous contemporary of Mozart's, Joseph Haydn, coming up next, is Symphony No. 48 in C major.
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On the Mozart Cafe, the Symphony No. 48 in C major by Joseph Haydn. Capella Istropolitana was conducted by Barry Wordsworth. We have some very generous community arts and culture partners in the area. And those partners often have some extra tickets to all kinds of local events. And they offer those tickets to us to give you a chance to win them through the Culture Club. 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Right now, we're giving away tickets to a performance featuring Noel Friedlein and Maria Hull. They'll be at St. Albans Episcopal Church in Davidson, part of

On the Mozart Cafe, the Rondo from Mozart's Divertimento No. 11 in D major, performed here by members of the Czech Nonet. 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Beethoven was 14 years old in 1770.

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Beethoven's Piano Quartet in C major, the third of three quartets that he composed in 1785 when he was 14. They were not published during his lifetime. Anthony Goldstone played the piano along with the Cummings String Trio. I'm Joe Brandt, sitting in for Rachel Stewart. Thanks for listening to the Mozart Cafe. Start your Sunday with the best of the Baroque era. Rachel Stewart is your host for Biscuits and Bach, featuring music by Bach and his contemporaries, every Sunday morning from 7 until 11 on 89.9 WDAV.org, and you can also listen with the free app. Today's music is supported by listener donations and the Charlotte Symphony Orchestra, presenting Copland and Kahane. Led by Kwame Ryan, the series finale reflects on the meaning of home, with Copland's Appalachian Spring Suite to Gabriel Kahane's emergency shelter intake form, featuring a choir of community members affected by homelessness. Friday and Saturday, May 15th and 16th at the Knight Theater, charlottesymphony.org. Closing up the cafe today, the finale for Mozart's Violin Concerto No. 2. Lena Neudauer plays the violin. Bruno Weil leads the German Radio Philharmonic.

the finale from Mozart's Violin Concerto No. 2 in D major. Lena Neudauer played the violin, and Bruno Weil conducted the German Radio Philharmonic. That'll do it for the Mozart Cafe today. Keep in mind the cafe is open every weekday between noon and 1, featuring compositions by Mozart and his contemporaries.

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I'm Joe Brandt. I've been sitting in today for Rachel Stewart. It's great to have you listening. Getting set to take over, my Lita Melton, and she'll get started with today's 1 o'clock waltz. It's by Johann Strauss Jr., Be Embraced, Ye Millions. Alfred Walter conducts the Czechoslovak State Philharmonic Orchestra.

Alfred Walter conducted the Czechoslovak State Philharmonic Orchestra and music by Johann Strauss Jr. That was the Be Embraced, Ye Millions Waltz. Strauss wrote that piece in 1892, and the title comes from Friedrich Schiller's famous Ode to Joy, the same poem later immortalized by Beethoven in the finale of his Ninth Symphony. The title comes specifically from the line, "Be embraced, ye millions. This kiss is for the whole world." That was this afternoon's 1 o'clock waltz on 89.9 WDAV and WDAV.org. Hi there, I'm Mylita Melton. Great to have your company this afternoon. On the way, the Cello Concerto No. 2 by Camille Saint-Saëns, and a little bit later on, music by Isaac Albéniz. WDAV is grateful to the many businesses and nonprofit organizations that sponsor station programming and events. Underwriters such as Carolina Bio-Oncology provide a vital source of revenue that works alongside listener contributions to keep this community service strong. 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This is cellist Lynn Harrell taking center stage with the Radio Symphony Orchestra of Berlin, led by Ricardo Chailly, the Cello Concerto No. 2 in D minor by Camille Saint-Saëns.

0: Ricardo Chailly led the Radio Symphony Orchestra Berlin featuring cellist Lynn Harrell. They performed the Cello Concerto No. 2 in D minor by Camille Saint-Saëns on Classical Public Radio. In just a few moments, we'll take a voyage to the moon, courtesy music by Jacques Offenbach. We'll enjoy his overture to The Voyage to the Moon. 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

the Gulbenkian Orchestra with Overture to the Voyage to the Moon by Jacques Offenbach. 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There's one pair of tickets to give away. The contest window closes this afternoon at 4, so you still have time to enter. 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Next, music by Spanish composer Isaac Albeniz called Asturias, and it's performed by Irish guitarist and composer Alan Mearns. This track comes from his new CD called Lorca. Alan, who currently resides in the Hickory area, is internationally recognized for performances of exceptional intimacy, technical virtuosity, and great depth. He's also a super friend to WDAV.

Guitarist Alan Murns, that comes from his new CD called Lorca. It was music by Isaac Albeniz called Asturias. This is music by Johann Joachim Quantz, his flute concerto in B minor. Quantz was one of the great flute virtuosos of the Baroque era and the personal music teacher to Frederick the Great of Prussia. He composed hundreds of flute concertos and sonatas, which elevated the flute to a leading solo instrument in the 18th century. Roy Goodman conducts the Brandenburg Consort featuring flutist Rachel Brown.

Music by one of the great flute virtuosos of the Baroque era, Johann Joachim Quantz. That was the Flute Concerto in B minor. Roy Goodman conducted the Brandenburg Consort featuring flutist Rachel Brown. 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Hi there, I'm Mylita Melton. You're here just in time for the Midday Masterpiece. That's on the way in just a moment. Music is made possible today by WDAV donors and Caritas A Cappella Ensemble, presenting En Français, a French choral journey, a program of French and French-inspired choral music spanning five centuries, featuring Du Rufflet, Debussy, Morton Lauritsen, and more. May 9th at Trinity Presbyterian Church in Charlotte. 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Each afternoon through the week at 2, we bring you the Midday Masterpiece. This afternoon, it's the Symphony No. 2 by the French composer Louise Franck. She was one of the most respected French composers of the 19th century and one of the few women of her time to gain recognition for large-scale orchestral music. Her Symphony No. 2, written in 1845, blends Beethoven-like power with French elegance. Franck was also the only female professor at the Paris Conservatory in her day, and after the success of her music, she successfully demanded equal pay with her male colleagues and got it. That was a remarkable achievement. Here's Lawrence Aquilby leading the Insula Orchestra.

0: Music by the female French composer Louise Farrenc. That was the Symphony No. 2 in D major. Laurence Aquilby conducted the Insula Orchestra. Make sure to be listening this evening at 8 when Keenan Harmon brings you this evening's Evening Opus. On the way in just a moment, a fantasy on Polish airs by Chopin. 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I'm Mylita Melton.
1: 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I'm Frank Dominguez.
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Sir Neville Mariner led the Philharmonia Orchestra featuring pianist Misha Dichter in Music by Chopin. That was the Fantasy on Polish Airs. In just a moment, the Overture to Joan of Arc by Giuseppe Verdi. 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Music by Giuseppe Verdi. This is the Overture to Giovanna d'Arco, inspired by the legendary French heroine Joan of Arc. Verdi wrote this dramatic overture early in his career, and the music captures Joan's spiritual devotion and her role as a warrior. It premiered in 1845 and helped cement Verdi's growing reputation for writing music filled with passion and theatrical intensity. Sir Edward Downes leads the BBC Philharmonic.

Sir Edward Downes led the BBC Philharmonic in music written by Giuseppe Verdi in 1845. That was the overture to Giovanna d'Arco, or Joan of Arc. 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I'm Mylita Melton. 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Well, no matter what you've got on your mind on this Friday afternoon, maybe it's been a hectic week, maybe you've got really a hectic weekend coming up, but there's no better time to stop and treat yourself to a gorgeous piece of music. It's time for this afternoon's musical pause for reflection. This afternoon's music is by the Norwegian composer and pianist Ola Hjelo. It's called Serenity. We'll hear it performed by cellist Emmanuel Lopez and the Phoenix Chorale.

Music by the Norwegian-born composer and pianist Ola Yelo. That's called Serenity. Cellist Emmanuel Lopez joined the Phoenix Chorale. Lopez earned his bachelor's degree in music from the University of Connecticut and his master's degree from Yale. He also earned a certificate in performance from Juilliard. Currently, he teaches cello and chamber music at West Texas A&M University. From the Catherine and Wilton Connor Broadcast Studio, I'm Mylita Melton. 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And that was this afternoon's musical pause for reflection. Just a couple of minutes to take a refreshing break from whatever's going on in the world. You can find the pause for reflection weekdays at 11 a.m. and also in the afternoons at 3. Music is made possible today by WDAV donors and Orchestra of the Carolinas, presenting a concert featuring acclaimed jazz vocalist Carmen Bradford. Bradford and the orchestra will perform a program of jazz standards, including works by Gershwin and Waller, Saturday, May 30th at the Davidson Town Hall and Community Center. Tickets at orchestracarolinas.org. Here's music by Gabriel Fauré, the overture from the Masque and Bergamasque Suite. Fauré composed this piece late in his career, and it was inspired in part by the poetry of Paul Verlaine. Although the suite sounds very carefree, Fauré wrote it in his 70s while he was struggling with hearing loss, yet he still managed to produce some of his most luminous and sophisticated music. This is Ludovic Morlot with the Seattle Symphony.

Music by Gabriel Fauré that he composed when he was in his 70s, late in his career and struggling with hearing loss. That was the overture from the Musk and Bergamask Suite. We heard the Seattle Symphony Orchestra led by Ludovic Morlot. 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In just a moment, a concerto for three violins by Johann Sebastian Bach.

A concerto in D major for three violins by Johann Sebastian Bach. The violinists were David Greenberg, Linda Melsted, and Jean Lamont, who conducted Tafelmusik. This is WDAV, a service of Davidson College, supported by listeners like you. And thank you so much for all your support. I'm Mylita Melton. Music continues with the finale of the piano sonata in B-flat major by Franz Schubert, performed by Simona Dinnerstein. She is celebrated for performances that combine poetic sensitivity with remarkable depth. She rose to international attention with her self-produced recording of Bach's Goldberg Variations, which became an unexpected bestseller and launched her major international career.

Simona Dinnerstein performing the finale of the Piano Sonata in B-flat Major by Franz Schubert on Classical Public Radio. On the way, a flute concerto once attributed to Franz Joseph Haydn, but actually composed by Leopold Hoffmann. WDAV is proud to join Free Range Brewing, Steinway Carolinas, Tosco Music, and Bach Charlotte in presenting Steinway at Free Range Brewing, a unique 10-day collaboration celebrating the Charlotte area's expansive musical landscape. From May 22nd through the 31st, a Steinway grand piano will be the centerpiece of a dynamic series of free concerts and events at Free Range Brewing, including a WDAV small batch concert with pianist Philip Bush and our first ever live Tuesday trivia event. 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This piece was once attributed to Franz Joseph Haydn, but in actuality was written by Leopold Hoffmann, the flute concerto in D major. This is flutist Emmanuel Pahud with the Haydn Ensemble Berlin.

Hans-Jörg Schellenberger led the Haydn Ensemble Berlin, featuring flutist Emmanuel Paud. That was once attributed to Haydn, but it was actually composed by Leopold Hoffmann, the flute concerto in D major. 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I'm Maile de Melton, turning the music over to Frank Dominguez. He begins with a piece by Telemann, a concerto in D for three horns, featuring the Academy of St. Martin in the Fields.

A Concerto for Three Horns by Georg Philipp Telemann. The soloists were Hermann Baumann, Timothy Brown, and Nicholas Hill, and Iona Brown conducted the Academy of St. Martin in the Fields. Guitarist Pepe Romero and members of the Academy of St. Martin in the Field play Boccherini up next. 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Good afternoon. I'm Frank Dominguez, and it's a pleasure to be with you to bring you the music as you make the transition from work to play. WDAV is proud to join Free Range Brewing, Steinway Carolinas, Tosco Music, and Bach Charlotte in presenting Steinway at Free Range Brewing, May 22nd through the 31st. 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Here's the first movement of Boccherini's Guitar Quintet No. 6 in G. Pepe Romero plays the guitar with members of the Academy of St. Martin in the Fields Chamber Ensemble.

The cheerful first movement of the guitar quintet number 6 in G by Luigi Boccherini. Pepe Romero played the guitar, and you heard members of the Academy of St. Martin in the Fields Chamber Ensemble. Ahead, we'll hear half of the musical legends Dvorak collected in his Opus 59. From the Catherine and Wilton Connor Broadcast Studio, I'm Frank Dominguez, and this is Classical Public Radio, 89.9 WDAV. Dvorak's legends are musical works that sound like they tell stories, but they're not based on any specific legends or tales. There's a theory that they were perhaps inspired by epic poems by a Czech literary figure, but Dvorak never said so. No question, though, that they are narrative in structure and character, especially in the orchestrations he made of them in 1881. We'll hear the first 5 of the 10 he wrote, numbers 1 through 5 played by the Rochester Philharmonic Orchestra, David Zinman conducts.

The Overture to the Jolly Robbers by Franz von Suppe. The Slovak State Philharmonic Orchestra performed, and Alfred Walter was the conductor. That was this week's cartoon. It was used memorably in at least four Merry Melodies, Looney Tunes, short animated features from the Warner Brothers studios in the 1940s and 50s. Escape, entertainment, inspiration, and occasionally a laugh or two. It's Classical Public Radio, 89.9 WDAV. Thanks for joining me. I'm Frank Dominguez. Here's the Serenade in E Minor, Opus 20 by Edward Elgar, Paul Goodwin, and the English Chamber Orchestra.

0: The Serenade in E Minor, Opus 20 by Edward Elgar, Paul Goodwin conducting the English Chamber Orchestra. On the way, the Philharmonia Orchestra, Antonio de Almeida as the conductor, with the overture to Orpheus in the Underworld, the operetta by Jacques Offenbach. 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Who doesn't love a little healthy competition? We're taking WDAV's Tuesday Trivia from the screen to the stage at our first ever live trivia night coming May 26th at Free Range Brewing. I'm Frank Dominguez.
1: And I'm Phil Favre. 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And yes, there are prizes at stake.
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0: The Overture to Orpheus in the Underworld by Jacques Offenbach, Antonio de Almeida conducting the Philharmonia Orchestra. Violinist Angèle Dubois welcomes you to the WDAV Supper Club in a moment. Along with her ensemble La Pietà, she'll perform the Caprice No. 24 by Niccolo Paganini. A slight chance of rain for the weekend, otherwise some pretty nice weather. We'll have mostly cloudy skies tonight, the low 53, and a chance of rain overnight, and a slight chance of morning and early afternoon showers tomorrow, otherwise partly sunny, the high 78. Then partly cloudy skies for tomorrow night, down to 57 for the low, and it should be mostly sunny on Sunday with the high near 82.
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0: Niccolo Paganini's Caprice No. 24, performed by violinist Angèle Dubois and her ensemble La Pietà. 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

0: A Musical Feast from Maurice Ravel, The Introduction and Allegro. You heard the Parisi String Quartet with harpist Isabella Moretti, Michel Marag playing flute, and Pascal Marag playing clarinet. A pair of selections by Elgar ahead to cleanse the palate in the WDAV Supper Club. I'm Frank Dominguez, and it's nice to have you listening. 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

six very easy pieces in the first position. Music by Edward Elgar, played by violinist Nigel Kennedy with pianist Peter Pettinger. And before that, you heard Elgar's Chanson du Matin, Morning Song, with the Bournemouth Sinfonietta led by Norman Delmar. Some enjoyable music from one of the classical era's lesser lights is next. This is WDAV, a service of Davidson College, supported by listeners like you. Earlier this week, WDAV's Real Music film series at the Independent Picture House in Charlotte screened the 1984 Oscar winner for Best Picture, Amadeus. A good time was had by all. It's a modern classic I can't imagine can be topped, so imagine my surprise that there's a new version of Amadeus premiering tonight on the pay TV network Stars. It's been adapted as a limited series with Will Sharp playing Mozart and Paul Bettany as Salieri. I'm not familiar with Will Sharp, but I like Paul Bettany's work a lot, so color me intrigued. Well, like Salieri, François Duvienne is now considered less of a light than Mozart, but nevertheless, he wrote lots of pretty music. So let's listen to his Bassoon Quartet No. 1 in C. Kim Walker is the bassoonist, and members of the Alexander String Quartet perform as well.

0: The Bassoon Quartet, number 1 in C by François de Vienne. All right, he's not Mozart, but that's still some wonderful music, especially in the WDAV Supper Club. You heard bassoonist Kim Walker and members of the Alexander String Quartet. And in a moment, you'll hear the Orpheus Chamber Orchestra with Ralph Vaughan Williams' Fantasia on a theme by Thomas Tallis. Music's made possible by WDAV donors and Via Health Partners, now bringing primary care to patients living with serious and chronic illnesses wherever they are, at home, in a clinic, or in another healthcare facility. 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

a few chills to bring the WDAV Supper Club to a close with the music by Ralph Vaughan Williams, his Fantasia on a theme by Thomas Tallis. That was the Orpheus Chamber Orchestra. Well, even though the Supper Club is closing for business right now, there's lots more music ahead on WDAV, so if you'd like to hear a bit more, stick around to hear The Minuet of the Will of the Wisps by Hector Berlioz, as performed by the Baltimore Symphony Orchestra, with David Zinman conducting. I'm Frank Dominguez, and I'm so grateful to you for supporting WDAV with your contributions, especially those of you who are really stepping up in light of the loss of federal funding. 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

The Minuet of the Will of the Wisps. That's from The Damnation of Faust by Hector Berlioz. David Zinman conducted the Baltimore Symphony Orchestra. Up next, a vintage recording of virtuoso Yasha Heifetz. This is 89.9 and WDAV.org, a classical oasis whenever you need it. You've probably heard the joke about how you get to Carnegie Hall. The punchline is practice. Well, the 20th century virtuoso Yasha Heifetz made his American debut at Carnegie Hall in 1917. 30 years later, he also appeared as himself in a movie titled Carnegie Hall. The plot of the film followed an Irish immigrant dresser at the famous concert house over the years as she encounters legendary musicians. In addition to Heifetz, the performances featured dozens of luminaries, including conductor Leopold Stokowski and pianist Artur Rubinstein. I've got to see if that's available for streaming. In the meantime, let's listen to Yasha Heifetz, recorded in 1966 with pianist Lillian Stuber. This is the Violin Sonata No. 1, Opus 2, by Howard Ferguson.

0: The Violin Sonata No. 1 by Howard Ferguson, Jascha Heifetz recorded with pianist Lillian Stuber back in February of 1966. That's a work that's unfamiliar to me. Hope you enjoyed discovering it as much as I did. I'm Frank Dominguez. This is WDAV, a service of Davidson College, supported by listeners like you, and also by Bach Charlotte, presenting the annual Charlotte Bach Festival, May 28th through June 7th. This year's festival features performances of Vivaldi's Gloria, choruses from Handel's Messiah, Purcell's Dido and Aeneas, Handel's Theodora, and works by J.S. 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In a moment, a miniature and a suite by the French Baroque master Jean-Philippe Rameau. It's after this.
1: 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Yet as old as the instrument is, it still turns up in modern movie scores. Hear why the pipe organ is the king of instruments, even on the big screen. 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

That's Jean-Philippe Rameau's Pygmalion Suite with the European Union Baroque Orchestra led by Roy Goodman. Before that, you heard a miniature by Rameau titled Les Lardons, The Bacon. Sergio Enode Irasad played it on guitars. A Fantasy for Piano and Orchestra by Fauré brings my time with you to a close. I'm Frank Dominguez. Thanks for listening. The music is made possible by WDAV donors and BROM, the Blowing Rock Art and History Museum, presenting Silver and Smoke, George Massa and Ansel Adams, an exhibition of landscape photography on view through October 4th. More at blowingrockmuseum.org. Here's the Fantasy, Opus 111 by Gabriel Fauré, with Alicia de la Rocha at the piano, and the London Philharmonic, conducted by Rafael Frubeck de Burgos.

The Fantasy by Gabriel Fauré, played by pianist Alicia de la Rocha, with the London Philharmonic led by Rafael Frubeck de Burgos. Time for me to head out. I'm Frank Dominguez, turning things over to Keenan Harmon. He'll bring you the evening opus in just a moment. And then when it's time to unwind and prepare for a good night's rest, Keenan will bring you the night music with the perfect soundtrack. Weeknights from 9 till midnight, a relaxing blend of music that's sure to melt away the day's stress. 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Slight chance of morning and early afternoon showers tomorrow, but partly sunny, the high 78. And then partly cloudy with a low around 57 tomorrow night and mostly sunny Sunday with the high near 82. 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

Good evening and welcome. I'm Keenan Harmon. Glad to be with you this second Friday of May. Moments from now, we have tonight's Evening Opus. We present a different complete masterwork each weeknight at the 8 p.m. hour. And tonight, we have music for you by Johannes Brahms. Brahms was born 193 years ago, yesterday, on May 7th. He was born in 1833, and tonight's work was written in the summer of 1873, after Brahms had turned 40. He had written over 50 works of all kinds by that time, a good amount of chamber music, songs, cantatas, and liturgical works. But as his life progressed, he had his heart set on something special to him, the symphony. And he would be just a few years from his Symphony No. 1. But before that plunge, he sat down to write something rare, a full set of theme and variations for orchestra. But Brahms had a process. He wrote many of his orchestral works in a piano version, or in the case of tonight's work, a version for two pianos. The theme he used was a theme known as St. Anthony's Chorale, which many had attributed to Franz Joseph Haydn. But today, we no longer attribute that to Papa Haydn. Though because of Brahms, the nod to Haydn remains. Our pianists are Marta Argerich with Nelson Freire. They perform tonight's evening opus, Johannes Brahms' Variations on a Theme by Haydn.